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0: music video for that song? It's so weird. Lainey Wilson and her head not attached. That is phone, keys, wallet. You just have to see it to get what I'm talking about. Before that was also Lainey Wilson with Wildflowers and Wild Horses. That's a double down on Taste of Country Weekend. Hey, it's Jess. Speaking of Lainey, I think she's a shoo-in for this Dolly Parton tribute. This is coming up in October. In fact, it's coming up in just a few weeks, October 21st on ABC. And, you know, as you think of artists that should be on that stage, of course, Lainey comes to mind because she does a lot of things like this, you know, a lot of tributes, a lot of special television events, but also she had a close relationship with Dolly. I think she would clear the calendar to be a part of it. But I think other people close to Dolly, like Miley Cyrus and Reba McEntire, Vince Gill, of course, I know he would cry during his performance. That would bring in a lot of viewers, I'm not gonna lie. Emmylou Harris, Wynonna Judd. I mean, the list goes on and on of artists that I'm sure are already asking to be a part of this. I don't even think that CMA, who's putting this together, I don't even think they have to ask anybody to be a part of this. I think people are already saying, hey, sign me up, I'm in. You can find out more about that Dolly Parton tribute on ABC October 21st on our app. And hey, tell me which artists you wanna see perform that night.
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We kick off a Good Vibes Monday at 8:30 Monday with Maureen and Cortland.

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We kick off a Good Vibes Monday at 8:30 Monday with Brain and Cortland.

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The song is called Howdy. It's in our song spotlight on Taste of Country Weekend. And let's check in with Evan, shall we? He's with you weeknights on Taste of Country Nights. 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

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Of course, Tim McGraw and Faith Hill, one of the first couples that comes to mind. 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

It's Taste of Country Weekend. We got Shaboozey on now, who, of course, performed at the MTV Video Music Awards last week and turned the stage into like an old Western. It was really cool. Here's a bar song.

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Remember when Shaboozy had the longest running non-holiday hit at number one on the Billboard Hot 100 songs chart? That was a bar song, which actually we brought to you before. Good news right there. A part of a double down on Taste of Country Weekend. It's Jess. He was actually tied with Lil Nas X and Billy Ray Cyrus with Old Town Road. They both had 19 weeks at number one, making it the longest running number one for a non-holiday hit. But then when you considered holiday and non-holiday hits, Mariah Carey had the longest running number one with All I Want for Christmas Is You. Well, then Ella Langley comes in and she has just smashed that record. Not only setting a new record, but adding to it as well. She's now got 24 weeks in that number one spot. And I gotta be honest with you, I don't think this song is done. And this is why I think that. Because there's so much momentum behind it. It's doing well in other countries. I think it's charted in the top 10 in 13 different countries.

0: countries or something like that. Top 10 in 8 countries. Number 1 in 5 countries. I mean, it's just, it's insanity what this song has done, and it's blown everybody's minds. And quite frankly, we've got the CMA Awards coming up in November. So even if this song falls to number 2 or number 3, I think it's only going to get pushed back up into that number 1 spot again with the CMA Awards in November. Because you know she's going to be taking home all these trophies and people are going to be like, oh yeah, that song, I love it so much. It's only going to add to the popularity once again. And what's great about this record is it doesn't have to be consecutive weeks in that number 1 spot. It's just collective.
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We kick off a Good Vibes Monday at 8:30 Monday with Brain and Cortland.

It's Taste of Country weekend. You know, Kenny Chesney did a show in Nashville recently. Kind of low-key. No special guest on stage with him. I think that will change next year on his stadium tour.

0: It's Dylan Scott, Dear Big City, in our song Spotlight on Taste of Country Weekend. Hey, it's Jess by your side. I'm curious, are you watching Special Forces on Fox? This is one of my favorite shows. Like, I never miss a season of this. I think it's like season 5 or something like that now. But essentially, they take prominent individuals, celebrities, influencers, and they put them through like a modified version of extreme military training. Like, this season, they are in a jungle, for crying out loud. They've been in like glaciers, they've been in mountains, they've been in the desert. I mean, every season is something different. And one of the contestants on the show this year is Candace Cameron Bure. I'm telling you, they pick people that you would think, like, there's no way they're going to make it through this training, right? She's on here. Of course, we know her as DJ Tanner. Did you know that she is 50 years old? I had no clue that she was 50, and she just became a grandmother. Their son Lev and his wife Elliot just had a baby boy named Bond Leo. He was born on August 4th. He spent 5 weeks in the NICU, but he is home with mom and dad now. I mean, it's just wild to think that DJ Tanner has grown up to be a grandmother.
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whole crew is coming back to American Idol. Of course, that means Ryan Seacrest, Lionel Richie, Luke Bryan, and Miss Carrie Underwood all coming back for a very big season. Season 25 is headed our way next.

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0: It's Taste of Country weekend. So if Ella Langley and Tucker Wetmore are dating, what's their celebrity name? Maybe Ella Moore, Tuckerella, kind of like Cinderella?
1: I was all but 22, I think, at the time. I'd been out on the road, lonely at night. And it'd been a while.

0: Bella Langley. We brought you You Look Like You Love Me, and that one right there is I Can't Love You Anymore with Morgan Wallen. It's Jess and the Taste of Country crew. So Ella Langley has turned a lot of heads, both in country music and outside of country music, this year alone. I mean, she started turning heads with that duet, You Look Like You Love Me, with Riley Green. This song, Choosin' Texas, is just a whole nother animal, and it has dominated not just country music, but music in general, and not just music in the United States. I'm talking music all across the globe. This thing has been charting in so many countries. It's been number one in 5 countries. It's been a top 10 hit in 8 other countries. It is 6 times platinum already, meaning it's sold more than like 6 million units. I mean, it is insane. Well, Billboard tried to put a number on how much that song has generated, like how much money it has brought in. Now, they took into account, airplay and streams and downloads, all sorts of information here. And they estimate that the song Choosin' Texas has brought in, has generated somewhere around $14 million. You realize that song hasn't even been out for a year yet? It's just nuts.
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It's Taste of Country weekend, man. No better time for a young female artist to be cutting her teeth in country music right now, because you got people like Miranda Lambert and Ella Langley and Lainey Wilson opening up doors. Avery Anna is on now. Here is Blood Runs Thicker.

0: Good stuff right there. It's Avery Anna. The song is called Blood Runs Thicker. Hey, it's Jess. It's time to check in with Billy Dukes to find out what's now trending on our Taste of Country app.
1: Gosh, I hate to start with sad news, but Lady A singer Charles Kelly revealed a cancer diagnosis this week. He has a rare blood cancer called multiple myeloma. The bad news is there's no cure. The goodish news is that with treatment, the five-year prognosis is very good. New advancements are being made every year. It's not unusual for someone to live 10 years or more after diagnosis. Singer Hardy's song MacArthur is one of the most original songs on the radio in a long time. Morgan Wallen, Eric Church, and Tim McGraw join him on a song about passing land through generations. And if that sounds like it took extra attention to get right, well, you're right.
2: This particular right, I would just say it was like a medium right. It took a couple, 3 hours maybe. I mean, to me, that's a medium one. A fast one, I always like to think under an hour. But this one was a regular right. We definitely had to do like some surgery on this one to make sure we had the timelines and all that kind of stuff in order. So it took a little bit extra time.
1: And finally, Choosing Texas changed the scope of Ella Langley's career and bank account. Billboard estimates that all in, the song netted Langley, her songwriters, publishers, and record labels over $13 million. I guess this might be the most lucrative song of Miranda Lambert's career as well. She's one of the four writers on this song.
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0: let's just say you want Chase Matthew on a tour with you. There he is with Lauren Elena. That's actually a double down of Lauren. We brought you Road Less Traveled. Of course, that one, their duet, it's called All My Exes. It's just a taste of country crew. Chase Matthew, he is such a, he's a lovely human. Like, he is so incredibly kind. He's got great energy. He's very just down to earth, but he's so generous. So he opened for Jason Aldean this year on the Songs About Us tour. And typically, when you go out on the road with somebody and you're an opener, they give you a gift. They're like, thank you so much for playing along, for coming with me out on the road. And typically, the headliner has, you know, maybe a little more money. Let's just put it that way. And so they get a gift for the opener, you know, just to say thank you. And it can be anything from, you know, lavish gifts, musical gifts, cash. We've seen headliners just give people just a wad of cash. Well, Chase Matthew decided to switch things up, and he decided as an opener, he would get a gift for Jason Aldean. He got him a car, for crying out loud. Are you kidding me? He found him a 1968 Pontiac Le Mans. And this thing is nice. And I'll be honest with you, I don't know a lot about cars. I respect classic cars. And this one looks fancy. You can check it out on our Taste of Country app.
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was the place to go. Load a truck up, hit the dirt road. Jump the barbed wire, spread the word. Light the bonfire and call the girls. King and the Can and the Marlboro Man. Jack and Jim were a few good men. Where you learn how to kiss and cuss and fight too. Better watch out for the boys in blue. And all this small town, he said, she said. Ain't it funny how rumors spread? Like I know something y'all don't know. Man, that talk is getting old. You better mind your business, man. Watch your mouth. For I have to knock that loud mouth out. I'm tired of talking, man. Y'all ain't listening. Them old

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We kick off a Good Vibes Monday at 8:30 Monday with Brain and Cortland.

Taste of Country Weekend. Put a little Taste of Country into your weekend. Hey, it's Jess. It's time for our song spotlight. It's shining on new country from Low Cash. This is Talkin' 'Bout.

0: That's Low Cash. It's Talking About in our song spotlight on Taste of Country Week. And let me know what you think about that one on our Taste of Country app. Hey, it's Jess, and congratulations to Stella Lefty. She has a number one hit on her hands. It's the song Boston. This is her debut single. And not only is it number one on the Billboard Country Airplay chart, but it's the second week that it's been number one. Two consecutive weeks. And this is something country music has not seen in over two decades. Okay, so let me break this down for you. Stella Lefty is a solo female artist in country music putting out a debut single. And that debut single has now logged a second week at number one. The last time that happened was in 2004. 22 years ago with a female artist named Gretchen Wilson when she released her debut single, Redneck Woman. And well, it stayed on the Billboard Country Airplay chart at number one for quite some time. So Stella Lefty, definitely in good company.
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Brian doing things differently this fall. Rather than the big tour taking up all of his Friday nights, he doesn't have a single Friday night show. I'll explain why after

0: Luke Bryan says he's having the best fall ever. That's a double down of Luke with All My Friends Say and Country, and she knows it. It's Jazz and the Taste of Country crew. And I think historically, if you look at the career of Luke Bryan, you know, he'll do the farm tour in the summer, maybe the early fall. And then he's typically doing some sort of big tour that has a lot of Friday night shows on it. Not this year. You know why? Because his oldest son, Bo, is a senior in high school, and he's the starting quarterback on that high school football team. And Friday Night Lights are a thing. And if Luke Bryan didn't have a kid that was playing football, I'm sure he would still be super excited to watch some high school football. He's a big football fan, but it's even more special that he is taking those Friday nights off to make sure that he is at every game, watching every down of his son Bo's senior season. And this is a really important season. He's, like I said, he's the starting quarterback. He's already got colleges that are looking at him. He's already got colleges that are making offers. Like, this is such a special season. So I'm so proud of Luke for prioritizing this and making this number one on his list. And like he said, it is one of the most amazing falls of his life.
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0: forget to get to know you, everything about you makes me want you, know what you're doing, baby, don't you, don't you?
1: It's Taste of Country Weekend, it's Jess. I'm so proud of Graylin James. You know, I got to talk to him at the ACM Awards a couple years ago, and it's been exciting to watch him grow in his career. Now he's going to be opening for Kenny Chesney next year in a stadium tour? That's huge.

Taste of Country Weekend. It's Jess. And while the countdown to Halloween is on, you know, we're less than 4 weeks away. So let's start thinking about a costume. Brantley Gilbert is in our song spotlight right now. This is Good Damn. You are

Brantley Gilbert. He's just one of those guys that's built, you know? Like, he puts work in at the gym. That is Good Damn. It's in our song Spotlight on Taste of Country Weekend. Even when he's out on the road, I think he prioritizes some sort of routine to stay on his game. And we see a lot of country artists do this, actually. In fact, you got Tim McGraw, for crying out loud. He, like, travels with his own gym. Like, it's a trailer that's been converted into a gym. It's insanity. Well, Zach Tomp is somebody that is learning the importance of taking care of themselves when they're out on the road. Being on the road is taxing to begin with, right? It's a lot of late nights. It's a lot of sleeping on the road and not really being in control of your schedule. And he said he used to make fun of people like Riley Green that would work out like crazy when they're out on the road. But he said he's realizing there's something to this. As he puts it, girls might not be excited to look at me on stage if I'm

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to the work week, guys. Nothing that we're afraid of. It's the third shift. We get all the work done overnight. I'm Brett Allen. Getting you some brand new country tonight. You may remember this guy. He had a big hit called Good Time. It's Nico Moon. Here's Rich Man.

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And they'd ask you if you wanted to sit in a smoking or non-smoking section. Now they're saying that they might end up moving to a no phones section. I'll tell you how they're going to do it. Coming up after Luke Combs, here's Rethink Some

0: Imagine a world where you didn't have to worry about some guy sitting next to you at a table talking about a business decision that has nothing to do with you, but you can hear every word they're saying. It's the third shift. That's Randy Houser with Back in the Bottle. I'm Brett Allen. And the way that they're going to do this is some restaurants are moving towards non-phone sections. Remember back in the day they had non-smoking sections? Well, now they're thinking about doing the same thing with cell phones. The idea is that people would leave their phone at the front of the restaurant, or they could, volunteer to give their phone up and get some perks. You know, maybe they get a bottle of wine or something else, a little discount. Some Chick-fil-A locations have cell phone co-op challenge where people can stash their phones in a box in exchange for free ice cream. So yeah, one day maybe we'll live in a world where there are phone-free sections in restaurants. Would you be for it? Let me know through our app.
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$25,000. 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

if you're normally one of those single cup coffee kind of people, tonight might be one of those nights where you just need a full pot. That's okay. We're going to make it through together on the third shift with Coe Wetzel and Ella Langley.

0: You know it.
1: All okay, right. So what do we have over there? Because I haven't seen anything yet. My computer screen's blocking it. But brain went, what?
2: I'm nervous.
1: What?
0: This is pure palm sugar.
2: Ooh, pure palm sugar.
1: You're just going to feed me sugar?
0: It's like a ball of hard looking sugar.
2: Let's show folks on the
1: camera. Is it like candy or?
0: No, it's not like candy.
1: A reminder, this is being videotaped and you will get to see exactly what we're eating later on this morning.
2: All right, we got to say hello to our contestants. First of all, on Team Cortland, it's Angie. Good morning, Angie.
3: Whoop, whoop. Good morning.
2: And on Team Brain, say hello to Nick.
4: Good morning.
1: Hello, Battle Nick. Of the Sexes. Oh. Dun, dun, dun.
2: All right. Danielle, ask the questions. Remember to shout out your team name before you answer. Are you guys ready?
3: Yes.
2: Let's play Taste Bud Trivia.
1: That sounded really like, let's play Taste Bud Trivia.
0: Which movie featured the character Luke Skywalker?
4: Team Brain.
0: Team Brain.
4: Star Wars.
0: You're right.
1: Whoop, whoop. Wow, could you have made that question any more easy?
0: I just can't. I
2: strong in the forces.
1: Okay,
2: Nick.
1: So yes. I have to eat this?
2: We'll take a bite.
0: Right, take a little, take a nib out of it.
1: A nib.
2: Take a
1: little
2: nib.
1: A little nib.
2: How's it taste there?
1: Nibbly nib. Okay.
2: Come on, just a little bit. Sugar, it can't be that bad. Your hand is literally shaking in fear.
1: My hands always shake.
2: That's not the good
0: weird look. Faces.
2: That's
1: why?
2: Not the look that a bite of sugar should give someone. Yeah.
1: It has, I don't know. It's got a weird, like, to it. That's the only word I can use to describe
0: like sugar.
1: It.
2: Now with more. All right, question two.
0: For how many terms can a person hold the office of President of the U.S.?
3: Team Cortland.
0: Team Cortland.
2: Oh, it's Team Cortland. What's your answer again, Angie?
3: Two terms.
0: It's not two terms.
3: What?
1: What?
0: Oh, wait. Maybe I wrote that wrong. Sorry. Never mind. I wrote three. It is two.
1: It is two. I'm like, what?
0: You know what, guys?
1: Something change?
2: I'm just getting my little nib ready here, and I'm like, what's not
1: take a little
2: two?
1: Nibble of the nugget over there.
2: All right.
0: Wednesday morning, you know.
2: Thanks a lot, Obama. Okay. I'm joking. It's still two. Everybody calm down.
1: Still two, guys. Still
2: two. All right, here we go. I'm taking my little bite here.
1: You're going to know what I'm talking about.
2: Oh, hey.
1: Told you it's put it on the packaging.
2: That's not sugar. What is it?
1: I don't know.
0: Pure palm sugar.
2: Wow. Okay, here we go. Question three.
1: Do people like eat this as a snack?
2: No, they can't. Do they?
1: I don't know.
0: I hope not. Okay. What was the first name of the man who invented the Rubik's Cube?
1: Is it Rube?
2: A reminder, the DJs cannot guess. Angie, Nick, anybody?
3: No guess.
0: All right.
2: Well, his last name was Rubik's, wasn't it?
0: Well, his first name is Erno, E-R-N-O.
1: Who would guess that? I was going to be like Paul.
0: George.
1: William.
2: Ringo.
1: James.
2: All right, we're both eating some bites here. All right.
1: I like my guess the best, though. Rube. Hi, I'm Rube.
2: Yum. Hey, Andrea. Andrea, Nick, thank you. We're playing Taste Bud Trivia. Hang on the line. We got some movie passes for you. Everybody else, remember, this is videotaped. It'll be up live at khak.com a little later on this morning. Danielle, thank you so much.
0: Oh, you're welcome.
1: And remember, if you eat pure palm sugar, throw it in the trash.
2: Now with more. Ah! It's Brandon Corlin at KHAK.

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1: Now, just in case you need something to keep you awake tonight, ecologists at the University of British Columbia discovered two new species of sea spiders. I don't even know what a sea spider is, but these things are creepy, man. One is just covered with parasites. The other has red eyes and a three-lipped mouth that's shaped like a triangle. Don't Google it.

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Happy Monday, guys. Welcome back to work. It's the third shift. 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

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I think we've gotten a little out of control with our pizza toppings. I'll tell you why. 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

0: done for.
1: Max McDowell, there's done for on the third shift. I'm Brett Allen, and yeah, I think that we've gotten a little crazy with our toppings. 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But now they're coming out with a limited edition tombstone pizza that actually has candy corn on it. It's a limited edition. 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So what do you think? Are we getting too crazy with these toppings? I mean, well, there's no reason why we should have candy corn on pizza. And this is from a guy who likes candy corn. I love candy corn. A lot of people don't like it, I know. But yeah, if you like it, you love it. And if you don't, you hate it. But I don't think it belongs on pizza for sure.
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1: The Iowa City Cat Lounge Kitty Corner Social Club is getting a new home this fall. 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

0: Number one for New Country, 98.1 KHAK. It's Brandon Cortland, Danielle joining us in the studio. Good morning, Danielle.
1: Good morning.
0: That must mean it's taste bud trivia time, huh?
1: You know it.
0: All
2: okay,
0: right.
2: So what do we have over there? Because I haven't seen anything yet. My computer screen's blocking it. But brain went, what?
0: I'm nervous.
2: What?
1: This is pure palm sugar.
0: Ooh, pure palm sugar.
2: You're just going to feed me sugar?
1: It's like a ball of hard looking sugar.
0: Let's show folks on the
2: camera. Is it like candy or?
1: No, it doesn't. It's not like candy.
2: A reminder, this is being videotaped and you will get to see exactly what we're eating later on this morning.
0: All right, we got to say hello to our contestants. First of all, on Team Cortland, it's Angie. Good morning, Angie.
2: Whoop, whoop.
3: Good morning.
0: And on Team Brain, say hello to Nick.
4: Good morning.
0: Hello,
2: Battle
0: Nick.
2: Of the Sexes. Dun, dun, dun.
0: All right, Danielle, ask the questions. Remember to shout out your team name before you answer. Are you guys ready?
3: Yep.
0: Let's play Taste Bud Trivia.
2: That sounded really like, let's play Taste Bud Trivia.
1: Which movie featured the character Luke Skywalker?
4: Team Brain.
1: Team Brain.
4: Star Wars.
1: You're right.
0: Whoop, whoop.
2: Wow, could you have made that question any more easy?
1: I just can't.
5: I strong in the forces. Oh.
2: Okay, so I have to eat this?
0: We'll take a bite.
1: Right, take a little, take a nib out of it.
2: A nib.
0: Take a little nib.
2: A little nib.
0: How's it taste there?
2: Nibbly nib. Okay.
0: Come on, just a little bit. Sugar. It can't be that bad. Your hand is literally shaking in fear.
2: My hands always shake.
0: That's not the good
1: weird faces.
0: That's
2: Why?
0: Not the look that a bite of sugar should give someone. Yeah.
1: It has,
2: I don't know. It's got a weird, like, to it. That's the only word I can use to describe
1: like
2: it. It tastes like
0: more,
2: wah.
0: Now with more wah. All right, question two.
1: For how many terms can a person hold the office of President of the U.S.?
3: Team Cortland.
1: Team Cortland.
0: Oh, it's Team Cortland. What's your answer again, Angie?
3: Two terms.
1: It's not two terms.
2: What?
0: What?
1: Oh, wait. Maybe I wrote that wrong. Sorry. Never mind. I wrote three. It is two.
2: It is two. I'm like, what?
1: You know, again.
2: Did something change?
0: I'm just getting my little nib ready here, and I'm like, what's not
2: Take a little
0: two?
2: Nibble of the nugget over there.
0: All right.
1: Wednesday morning, you know.
0: Thanks a lot, Obama. Okay. I'm joking. It's still two. Everybody calm down.
2: Still two, guys. Still
0: All right,
2: two.
0: Here we go. I'm taking my little bite here.
2: You're going to know what I'm talking about.
0: Oh, hey.
2: Told you it's wah. Put it on the packaging.
0: That's not sugar. What is it?
2: I don't know.
1: Pure palm sugar.
0: Wow. Okay, here we go. Question three.
2: Do people like eat this as a snack?
0: No, they can't. Do they?
2: I don't know.
1: I hope not.
0: Okay.
1: What was the first name of the man who invented the Rubik's Cube?
2: Is it Rube?
0: A reminder, the DJs cannot guess. Angie, Nick, anybody?
4: No guess.
0: Right. Well, his last name was Rubik's, wasn't it?
1: Well, his first name is Erno, E-R-N-O.
2: Who would guess that? I was going to be like Paul.
1: George.
2: William.
0: Ringo.
2: James.
0: Right, we're both eating some bites here. All right.
2: I like my guess the best, though. Rube. Hi, I'm Rube.
0: Young. Hey, Andrea. Oh,

0: And you admit, thank you. For playing Taste Bud Trivia, hang on the line. We got some movie passes for you. Everybody else, remember, this is videotaped. It'll be up live at KHAK.com a little later on this morning. Danielle, thank you so much.
1: Oh, you're welcome.
2: And remember, if you eat pure palm sugar, throw it in the trash.
0: Now with more. It's Brandon Corlin at KHAK.

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That's Megan Maroney getting us started on New After 2. It's 6 brand new songs in a row. Good morning. I'm Brett Allen. I've got them all lined up for you. Let's keep this train on the tracks with Gavin Adcock. Ain't nothing.

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0: That's Cole Swindell with Girl Dad on the Third Shift. I'm Brett Allen. If you're a young parent, you know that once your kid finds a book that they love, they want to hear that one over and over and over again. And it looks to me like Cole Swindell is getting a little tired of the same books over and over. On his Instagram page, he's got a video of him and his daughter reading a book together, and he titled it, he said, "Learning a lot these days. What should we add to our reading list?" So he's looking for some new suggestions. If you've got some, you can add that in to the comment section. And if you're looking for some, there are some really, really good books in there. The Hungry, Hungry Caterpillar, The Big Red Barn by Margaret Wise Brown. There's a bunch of really good suggestions in there, and you can check them out. And again, if you've got some that aren't on the list already, make sure you add them into the comments.
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saw a Instagram story from my friend Melinda the other day that said, you know, September ended, but suicide prevention didn't. 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It's Dan and Shay with Say So.

0: say so. Number one for New Country, 98.1 KHAK. It's Brandon Cortland, Danielle joining us in the studio. Good morning, Danielle.
1: Good morning.
0: That must mean it's taste bud trivia time, huh?
1: You know it.
0: All
1: okay,
0: right.
1: So what do we have over there? Because I haven't seen anything yet. My computer screen's blocking it. My brain went, what?
0: I'm nervous.
1: What? This is pure palm sugar.
0: Ooh, pure palm sugar.
1: You're just going to feed me sugar? It's like a ball of hard-looking sugar.
0: Let's show folks on the
1: camera. Is it like candy or?
2: No, it doesn't. It's not like candy.
1: A reminder, this is being videotaped, yeah, and you will get to see exactly what we're eating later on this morning.
0: All right, we got to say hello to our contestants. First of all, on Team Cortland, it's Angie. Good morning, Angie.
3: Whoop, whoop.
4: Good morning.
0: And on Team Brain, say hello to Nick.
5: Good morning.
0: Hello,
1: Battle
0: Nick.
1: Of the Sexes. Dun, dun, dun.
0: All right. Danielle, ask the questions. Remember to shout out your team name before you answer. Are you guys ready?
4: Yes.
0: Let's play Taste Bud Trivia.
1: That sounded really like, let's play Taste Bud Trivia.
2: Which movie featured the character Luke Skywalker?
5: Team Brain.
2: Team Brain.
5: Star Wars.
2: You're right.
1: Whoop, whoop. Wow, could you have made that question any more easy?
2: I just can't.
6: I strong in the forces. Oh.
1: Okay,
6: here.
1: So I have to eat this.
0: We'll take a bite.
2: Right, take a little, take a nib out of it.
1: A nib.
0: Take a
1: little nib. A little.
0: How's it taste there?
1: Nibbly nib. Okay.
0: Come on, just a little bit. Sugar. It can't be that bad. Your hand is literally shaking in fear.
1: My hands always shake.
0: That's not the good
2: weird look. Faces.
0: That's
1: Why?
0: Not the look that a bite of sugar should give someone. Yeah.
1: It has like, I don't know. It's got a weird, like, to it. That's the only word I can use to describe
2: like
1: it.
2: Now
1: it
2: tastes like
0: more, now with more. All right, question two.
2: For how many terms can a person hold the office of President of the U.S.?
4: Team Cortland.
2: Team Cortland.
0: Oh, it's Team Cortland. What's your answer again, Angie?
4: Two terms.
2: It's not two terms.
4: What?
1: What?
2: Oh, wait. Maybe I wrote that wrong. Sorry. Never mind. I wrote three. It is two.
1: It is
2: You're
1: two.
2: Right.
0: It is two.
1: I'm like, what?
2: You know, again.
1: Did something change?
0: I'm just getting my little nib ready here, and I'm like, what's not
1: Take a
0: two?
1: Little nibble of the nugget over there.
0: All right.
2: Wednesday morning, you know.
0: Thanks a lot, Obama. Okay. I'm joking. It's still two. Everybody calm down.
1: Still two, guys. Still
0: All right,
1: two.
0: Here we go. I'm taking my little bite here.
1: You're going to know what I'm talking about.
0: Oh, hey.
1: Told you it's blah. Put it on the packaging.
0: That's not sugar. What is it?
1: I don't know.
2: Pure palm sugar.
0: Wow. Okay, here we go. Question three.
1: Do people like eat this as a snack?
0: No, they can't. Do they?
1: I don't know.
2: I hope not. Okay. What was the first name of the man who invented the Rubik's Cube?
1: Is it Rube?
0: A reminder, the DJs cannot guess. Angie, Nick, anybody?
4: No guess.
2: Wow. Right.
0: Well, his last name was Rubik's, wasn't it?
2: Well, his first name is Erno, E-R-N-O.
1: Who would guess that? I was going to be like Paul.
2: George.
1: William.
0: Ringo.
1: James.
0: Right, we're both eating some bites here. All right.
1: I like my guess the best, though. Rube. Hi, I'm Rube.
0: Young. Hey, Andrea. Oh, yeah. Andrea, Nick, thank you.

0: for playing Taste Bud Trivia. Hang on the line. We got some movie passes for you. Everybody else, remember, this is videotaped. It'll be up live at KHAK.com a little later on this morning. Danielle, thank you so much.
1: Oh, you're welcome.
2: And remember, if you eat pure palm sugar, throw it in the trash.
0: Now with more. Yeah. Ah! It's Brandon Corlin at KHAK.

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Shoes in your house, you're probably going to want to change that policy after I tell you about this study that they did and what they found on those shoes. We'll get to that after Zach John King. Here's Get to Drinkin'.

0: Daniels with C'est La Vie on the third shift. Good morning, guys. I'm Brett Allen. If you already allow shoes in your house, you might want to change to a no-shoes indoor policy. The University of Arizona studied 26 pairs of shoes that had been worn for 3 months. Now, pretty simple, 26, not a very big sample size, but they'd been worn in the outside world, and the results are kind of disgusting. The shoes carried between 3,600 and 8 million colony-forming units of bacteria, both on the inside and the outside of the shoes, which means if they're on the outsides of the shoes, people are wearing them in your house, there's a good chance that you're getting them on the inside of your house. E. coli and fecal bacteria was the most common organism being tracked around. So yeah, if you allow shoes in your house, you might want to change that, and definitely not on the furniture.
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We are good at wasting time overnight. That's what we do. We make time fly by. It's the third shift, and that's why we play useless trivia. 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What is it?

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1: The Iowa City Cat Lounge Kitty Corner Social Club is getting a new home this fall. 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

0: Number one for New Country, 98.1 KHAK. It's Brandon Crowland, Danielle joining us in the studio. Good morning, Danielle.
1: Good morning.
0: That must mean it's taste bud trivia time, huh?
1: You know it.
2: All right. So what do we have over there? Because I haven't seen anything yet. My computer screen's blocking it. My brain went, what?
0: I'm nervous.
2: What?
1: This is pure palm sugar.
0: Ooh, pure palm sugar.
2: You're just going to feed me sugar?
1: It's like a ball of hard looking sugar.
0: Let's show folks on the
2: camera. Is it like candy or?
1: No, it doesn't. It's not like candy.
2: A reminder, this is being videotaped, yeah. And you will get to see exactly what we're eating later on this morning.
0: All right, we got to say hello to our contestants. First of all, on Team Cortland, it's Angie. Good morning, Angie.
3: Whoop, whoop. Good morning.
0: And on Team Brain, say hello to Nick.
4: Good morning.
0: Hello,
2: Battle
0: Nick.
2: Of the Sexes.
0: Oh.
2: Dun, dun, dun.
0: All right. Danielle, ask the questions. Remember to shout out your team name before you answer. Are you guys ready?
3: Yes.
0: Let's play Taste Bud Trivia.
2: That sounded really like, let's play Taste Bud Trivia.
1: Which movie featured the character Luke Skywalker?
4: Team Brain.
1: Team Brain. You're right.
0: Whoop, whoop.
2: Wow, could you have made that question any more easy?
1: I just can't. I
5: strong in the forces.
2: Okay,
5: here.
2: So I have to eat this?
0: We'll take a bite.
1: Right, take a little, take a nib out of it.
2: A nib.
0: Take a little nib.
2: A little nib.
0: How's it taste there? Come
2: Nibbly
0: on.
2: Nib. Okay.
0: Come on, just a little bit. It's sugar. It can't be that bad. Your hand is literally.

0: Really shaking in fear.
1: My hands always shake.
0: That's not the good
2: weird faces.
0: That's not the look that a bite of sugar should give someone. Yeah.
3: It has I don't know. It's got a weird like to it. That's the only word I can use to describe
2: like sugar.
3: It.
2: Now
3: tastes
0: like wah. Now with more wah. All right, question two.
2: For how many terms can a person hold the office of President of the U.S.?
4: Team Cortland.
2: Team Cortland.
0: Oh, it's Team Cortland. What's your answer again, Angie?
4: Two terms.
2: It's not two terms.
4: What?
2: Oh, wait. Maybe I wrote that wrong. Sorry. Never mind. I wrote three. It is two.
3: It is two. I'm like, what?
2: You know, again.
3: Did something change?
0: I'm just getting my little nib ready here, and I'm like, what's not
3: take a little nibble of the nugget over there.
0: All right.
2: Wednesday morning, you know.
0: Thanks a lot, Obama. Okay. I'm joking. It's still two. Everybody calm down.
3: Still two, guys. Still
0: two. All right, here we go. I'm taking my little bite here.
3: You're going to know what I'm talking about.
0: Oh, hey.
3: Told you it's wah. Put it on the packaging.
0: That's not sugar. What is it?
3: I don't know.
2: Pure palm sugar.
0: Wow. Okay, here we go. Question three.
3: Do people like eat this as a snack?
0: No, they can't. Do they?
3: I don't know.
2: I hope not. Okay. What was the first name of the man who invented the Rubik's Cube?
3: Is it Rube?
0: A reminder, the DJs cannot guess. Angie, Nick, anybody?
4: No guess.
2: All right.
0: Well, his last name was Rubik's, wasn't it?
2: Well, his first name is Erno, E-R-N-O.
3: Who would guess that? I was going to be like Paul.
2: George.
3: William.
0: Ringo.
3: James.
0: All right, we're both eating some bites here. All right.
3: I like my guess the best, though. Rube. Hi, I'm Rube.
0: Young. Hey, Andrea. Oh, yeah. Andrea, Nick, yeah. Thank you. We're playing Taste Bud Trivia. Hang on the line. We got some movie passes for you. Everybody else, remember, this is videotaped. It'll be up live at khak.com a little later on this morning. Danielle, thank you so much.
2: Oh, you're welcome.
3: And remember, if you eat pure palm sugar, throw it in the trash.
0: Now with more. Yeah. It's Brandon Corlin at KHAK.

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Riley Green came out with his new album a couple of weeks ago called That's Just Me. And we were able to rank it. Tasteofcountry.com. Each and every song is ranked on that album. One of them broke their hearts. Check it out. Tasteofcountry.com. Here's Riley Green. And think as you drunk as we stay up all night.

0: It's Randy Houser with Back in the Bottle on the third shift. I'm Brett Allen. Hard to believe that people are already planning Halloween costumes, but I mean, it's less than a month away. We are into October and got just a couple of days to pick a Halloween costume. So now is the best time. Don't do what I do every year and wait until the last minute and then go, okay, I guess I'll just go as that. Because now is the time to work on that costume and really come up with some good ideas. I've actually got a list of like pop culture costumes. There's going to be some really big ones. So whether you want to get in on the trend and be the best at it or just avoid it altogether, like Dolly Parton, there's going to be a lot of people dressed like Dolly Parton. Pitbull. A lot of everybody does Pitbull every year. Sabrina Carpenter, Michael Jackson. Spider-Man is going to be a big one this year because the movie, some of the characters from The Odyssey. I like the idea of dressing up as the Bushes from Bad Bunny's Super Bowl halftime show because that would be hilarious, especially if you got a group of friends. You could be the judges or the coaches from The Voice or the coaches from American Idol. Lots of good options out there. Start Googling now.
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guys see the video of Luke Combs? He went on a big hunting trip. Actually tagged a 6-point elk bull on a New Mexico hunt last year. Ended up going, he's down 30 pounds. If you haven't seen him, he looks great. Luke Combs, here's Rethink Some Things

0: number one for New Country, 98.1 KHAK. It's Brandon Cortland, Danielle joining us in the studio. Good morning, Danielle.
1: Good morning.
0: That must mean it's taste bud trivia time, huh?
1: You know it.
0: All
2: okay,
0: right.
2: So what do we have over there? Because I haven't seen anything yet. My computer screen's blocking it. My brain went, what?
0: I'm nervous.
2: What?
1: This is pure palm sugar.
0: Ooh, pure palm sugar.
2: You're just going to feed me sugar?
1: It's like a ball of hard looking sugar.
0: Let's show folks on the
2: camera. Is it like candy or?
1: No, it doesn't. It's not like candy.
2: A reminder, this is being videotaped, yeah. And you will get to see exactly what we're eating later on this morning.
0: All right, we got to say hello to our contestants. First of all, on Team Cortland, it's Angie. Good morning, Angie.
3: Whoop, whoop. Good morning.
0: And on Team Brain, say hello to Nick.
4: Good morning.
0: Hello,
2: Battle
0: Nick.
2: Of the Sexes. Dun, dun, dun.
0: All right. Danielle, ask the questions. Remember to shout out your team name before you answer. Are you guys ready?
3: Yes.
0: Let's play Taste Bud Trivia.
2: That sounded really like, let's play Taste Bud Trivia.
1: Which movie featured the character Luke Skywalker?
3: Team Brain.
1: Team Brain.
4: Star Wars.
1: You're right.
2: Whoop, whoop. Wow, could you have made that question any more easy?
1: I just can't.
5: I strong in the forces. Oh.
2: Okay,
5: here.
2: So I have to eat this.
5: We'll take a bite.
1: Right, take a little, take a nib out of it.
2: A nib.
5: Take a
2: little nib. A little.
0: How's it taste there? Come
2: nibbly
0: on.
2: Nib. Okay.
0: Come on, just a little bit. Sugar. It can't be that bad. Your hand is literally shaking in fear.
2: My hands always shake.
0: That's not the good
1: weird look. Faces.
0: That's
2: Why?
0: Not the look that a bite of sugar should give someone. Yeah.
2: It has, I don't know. It's got a weird, like, to it. That's the only word I can use to describe
1: like
2: it.
1: It
2: tastes like
0: more,
2: blah.
0: Now with more. All right, question two.
1: For how many terms can a person hold the office of President of the U.S.?
3: Team Cortland.
1: Team Cortland.
0: Oh, it's Team Cortland. What's your answer again, Angie?
3: Two terms.
1: It's not two terms.
3: What?
2: What?
1: Oh, wait. Maybe I wrote that wrong. Sorry. Never mind. I wrote three. It is two.
2: It is
1: You're
2: two.
1: Right.
0: It is two.
2: I'm like, what?
1: You know, again.
2: Did something change?
0: I'm just getting my little nib ready here, and I'm like, what's not
2: Take a
0: two?
2: Little nibble of the nugget over there.
0: All right.
1: Wednesday morning, you know.
0: Thanks a lot, Obama. Okay. I'm joking. It's still two. Everybody calm down.
2: Still two, guys. Still
0: All right,
2: two.
0: Here we go. I'm taking my little bite here.
2: You're going to know what I'm talking about.
0: Oh, hey.
2: Told you it's blah. Put it on the packaging.
0: That's not sugar. What is it?
2: I don't know.
1: Pure palm sugar.
0: Wow. Okay, here we go. Question three.
2: Do people like eat this as a snack?
0: No, they can't. Do they?
2: I don't know.
1: I hope not. Okay. What was the first name of the man who invented the Rubik's Cube?
2: Is it Rube?
0: A reminder, the DJs cannot guess. Angie, Nick, anybody?
3: No guess.
0: Right. Well, his last name was Rubik's, wasn't it?
1: Well, his first name is Erno, E-R-N-O.
2: Who would guess that? I was going to be like Paul.
1: George.
2: William.
0: Ringo.
2: James.
0: Right, we're both eating some bites here. All right.
2: I like my guess the best, though. Rube. Hi, I'm Rube.
0: Yum. Hey, Andrea. Andrea, Nick, thank you. We're playing Taste Bud Trivia. Hang on the line. We got some movie passes for you. Everybody else, remember, this is videotaped. It'll be up live at KHAK.com a little later on this morning. Danielle, thank you so much.
1: Oh, you're welcome.
2: And remember, if you eat pure palm sugar, throw it in the trash.
0: Now with more. Yeah. Ah! It's Brandon Cortland at KHAK.

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1: We did so much tonight on the third shift. If you're just getting up now, you missed it. But come on back tonight. We'll be here at midnight. Today we talked about restaurants moving to no phone sections, crazy pizza toppings. We talked about Halloween costumes and a bunch more. We'll do it again tonight at midnight. Here's Billy Currington.

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0: number one for new country. Good morning. It's Brain and Cortland getting things started with Joe Nichols. It's Give Me That Girl.
1: Hang up that red dress. Let down your hair.

0: I Knew You on number one for New Country. Good morning. Welcome to Monday. It's Brain and Cortland, minus the brain. Now, he had Friday off because he was going golfing, but I could not remember for the life of me if he also had Monday off. So I texted him before I came in this morning and I said, hey, are you working this morning? I can't remember. Obviously, did not get a response. And I came into the office and sure enough, all the lights were off and his office was locked. So I knew that he was not supposed to be working today. Either that or his alarm didn't go off and he completely forgot. But either way, I am here solo. And I'll tell you what, it has been a very stressful 24 hours for me, which we will get into a little bit later on this hour. But for now, let's talk about good things. Let's talk about things to look forward to on a Monday. First of all, the $25,000 cash grab returns this morning. We've got 10 more chances today for you to win $25,000. Your first code of the morning is coming up at 8:20. We also have tickets to give away this week to Circle of Ash Haunted Attraction that officially opened for the season this weekend at the Linn County Fairgrounds in Central City. 7:10, you're going to have a chance to win tickets to that. And it's a Good Vibes Monday. We want to hear about all the good stuff going on in your life. 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
8: The TV Now First Alert forecast. Plenty of sunshine today. Upper 60s and low 70s and a southeast breeze. Tonight, mainly clear. We'll drop to the upper 40s and low 50s. More sunshine Tuesday and Wednesday with highs in lower 70s. Overnight lows in the upper 40s to lower 50s. Thursday, mixed sunshine with highs in the lower 70s. From the TV9 First Alert Weather Lab, I'm Justin Roberts.

number one for new country. It's Braining Cortland, and on the way next, why I am currently quarantining every soft surface in my home. It's on the way in about 7 minutes. Here's Blake Shelton. Ain't it

Big Town. It's Boondocks on number one for New Country. Good morning. It's Braining Cortland. And as promised, I am now going to tell you why the last 24 hours of my life has been a nightmare. So Saturday, I left to go to Des Moines for the night for a concert. And I left Tater at home with his dog sitters, and he had a great time. I got lots of videos of him. He got all sorts of snuggles and kisses and treats. He was thriving while I was gone. And so when I got home yesterday afternoon, I laid down on the couch with him to take a nap, and I was petting him. And I noticed there was like this black, crumbly, flaky stuff that was coming off on my hand when I was petting his lower back. And I'm like, what the heck is this? What did you roll in? Because Tater is known for going into the backyard and rolling in mysterious substances. So I said, you know what? We're going to take a bath. We're going to handle this. Put him in the bathtub, start bathing him. And I see a bug fall off of his back. And after a quick Google search, I realize that Tater has fleas. Now, this is 100% my own fault. I was preparing to go to Ireland in August. Tater had run out of his flea and tick preventative. I had used the final little bottle of it. I used the topical stuff. And I made a mental note and I said, I need to order more of that. And then that mental note did not go down onto paper. And because I was preparing for a trip, it completely flew out of my mind and I never ordered more. So he has been off his flea and tick preventative since August. And so this is 100% my fault. I feel incredibly guilty. I started crying. I started freaking out. I started texting my best friend who is a vet tech. So she's been very helpful in all of this. But basically what I had to do was take every rug and blanket and sheet and pillow out of my home. And I put it all in the spare bedroom. I'm calling it the quarantine zone. While I go through the process of putting everything through the wash on hot water. And now, of course, today I'm going to go into the vet and I'm going to make sure I get Tater some flea and tick preventative meds so that I don't have to wait several days to order it. I want him to feel okay. But we went through the process last night of bathing and brushing and trying to get as much off of him as I could. I think I saw 3 to 4 ticks, not ticks. Oh, that would be way worse. 3 to 4 fleas, something like that. I have no idea. But he seemed to be doing well and he seemed a lot more relaxed after his bath and he went right to sleep and it was great. And then this morning I said, I'm going to check you again. Checked his back, seemed good. He rolled over onto his back and I noticed that all of that black residue had moved onto his belly. So they relocated overnight. I tried to take care of the issue this morning, but of course I did not get up early enough to handle it. So I am happy to leave my home, but at the same time, I'm a little scared of what I'm going to come home to. So that is what I am currently dealing with, washing every surface of my home and now bathing Tater and trying to get this situation under control. I have never dealt with fleas ever in my entire life with any pets that I've had. So if you have any advice for me, I will gladly take it. I feel gross. I had to let the dog sitter know. It was just, it was a nightmare yesterday. So poor Tater.

0: I feel so bad for him, but we are getting the issue taken care of today. No worries. But yes, if you have any advice for me, please shoot me a message on our station app. I would really appreciate it. It's Brain and Corlin on number one for New Country.
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cool restaurants and went to a really fun venue. Tell you about that in about 10 minutes. And Iowa's top 5 tenderloins for 2026. Who's going to be the winner? I don't know, but 3 out of the 5 are from Eastern Iowa, which I thought was pretty cool. We'll get the hour started now with Jelly Roll. It's Liar on number 1 for New Country.

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1: Well, good morning. It is 6 o'clock on the nose with Brain and Cortland, and on the show this hour, I went to Des Moines over the weekend, tried a couple of really

Morgan Wallen. It's Ben by now on number one for New Country. Good morning. It's Brandon Cortland with you on a Monday. So over the weekend, I went to go see a show in Des Moines with some friends, and I can't recommend doing this enough. Going to see bands that you loved in your youth that you maybe have never gotten to see before. When I was in middle school and high school, I was not allowed to go to concerts for whatever reason. And so there are a lot of bands and a lot of artists that I just was never able to see in their heyday. And so every year, my friends and I try to go to a show for some sort of emo band, typically, that we listened to in high school. And a lot of them have been touring in recent years to celebrate like the 20-year anniversary of their debut album, which makes me feel incredibly old, but also is very exciting. So that's what we did this weekend. We went to West Des Moines to go see the band Taking Back Sunday. And I love Val Air Ballroom. It is such a cool venue, very old school. It originally opened back in 1939, and then it closed, and it underwent a $15 million restoration between 2022 and early 2024. So they completely revamped this place. And it's beautiful inside, but it still has that old school feel to it. It's just a giant ballroom with a wooden floor and a giant stage in the front. This is the second show that I've seen at Val Air Ballroom, and I just thought it was such a cool place to be, especially the bathrooms for whatever reason. They're like, the women's bathroom has this whole mirrored area with these giant light bulbs lining the mirrors, and it's a really great room to take photos in. But I think it's such a cool place. And what we didn't know the first time that we went there is that there's a restaurant located downstairs. It's called Tom Archer's Poor Man's Country Club. It's underneath the ballroom, so when the show starts, you can kind of feel the bass reverberating through the ceiling. But it's got like this old school supper club vibe. They had a piano player down there. Small menu, but everything was very affordable, and everything we had was really, really good. So if you're ever going to a show at Val Air Ballroom in West Des Moines, make a reservation for Tom Archer's. It's so easy. It's literally underneath the ballroom. Now, the other thing that we did when we were in Des Moines was yesterday morning, we went to brunch. And every time we go to that area, we try to check out a new restaurant, a place we've never been before. And because it was a Sunday morning and it was around 10 a.m., the first place we went had an hour wait. And I said, there is no way I can wait an hour just to sit down and then we have to wait for our food on top of that. I will die. I was so hungry. So we ended up finding another place, making a reservation online, and we got in with like within 15 minutes. And it's called Early Bird. There are three locations, all in the Des Moines area, and then they have some in Nebraska and one in South Dakota. So I think it's a Midwest chain specifically, but we ended up going to the Early Bird in the East Village. It's a restaurant known for its brunch, and let me tell you,

0: tell you, it was so good. I ended up getting this enormous breakfast burrito. It was the size of a small child, and it was just smothered in queso. Fantastic. Ate about half of it, brought the rest home, ate it for dinner last night. Still good the second time around. But my other friend ended up getting the banana bread French toast, which essentially was French toast just made from homemade banana bread. It was delicious. And then my other friend got a breakfast pot pie. I'd never heard of a breakfast pot pie before, but more places need to serve it because I tried a little bit of everything and it was so good. So the next time you're in the Des Moines area and you see an early bird, go there for brunch. It was fantastic. So a really just a fun weekend over in Des Moines. Definitely going to be one of my good vibes this morning. We kick off a Good Vibes Monday right around 8:30. So if you have something good to share, you can already do that by sending us a message on our station app. It's Brandon Cortland.
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0: Darling.
1: Chase Matthew, that's Darling, a number one for New Country. Good morning. It's Brain and Cortland, and it is another week of the $25,000 cash grab. Now, if you don't know what that is, you probably haven't been listening the past couple of weeks. So let me tell you, every weekday, we give you 10 codes between 8 a.m. and 5 p.m. And every time you enter one of those codes, it's a chance to win a grand prize of $25,000. 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I'm almost mad talking about it because I'm not allowed to win it. But I have to give you those codes every single day. So if you want to be the grand prize winner of 25K, first of all, make sure you have our free app downloaded and ready to go. And second of all, listen at 8:20. That is when your first code is coming up with the $25,000 cash grab brought to you by Jungi Ford of North Liberty. 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

on for New Country. It's Brain and Cortland. And on the way next, we now have our top five Iowa tenderloins for 2026. We'll tell you all about them in about 7 minutes.

What's going on? It's Evan Paul. Tonight on Taste of Country Nights, Megan Maroney is stopping by the show just after 7:30. Taste of Country Nights.

Portland. Now, I don't know if you know this, but the month of October is National Pork Month. And that is why the Iowa Pork Producers Association every year announces their top five best breaded pork tenderloins at the beginning of October. It feels like it was so long ago, but the nomination period to nominate your favorite Iowa pork tenderloins was back in May. So now we finally have narrowed it down to the top five best tenderloins for 2026. And when I saw this list come out on Friday afternoon, I was very excited because there are three Eastern Iowa restaurants in the top five. I feel like that's pretty rare. We might get one or two, but three? We are killing it over here in this half of the state. So here we go. According to the Iowa Pork Producers Association, the official top five best breaded pork tenderloins for 2026 are Friends Hideaway in Underwood. That's all the way on the west side of the state. We've got Landmark Grill and Grind in Williamsburg, Sasquatch Jack's in Waverly, Tin Roost in North Liberty, and Wasted Grain.

0: Main Bar and Grill in Carroll. Now, as of right now, we do not know when they're going to announce the official winner, and then they usually announce the runner-up as well. But they say it's coming sometime later on this month. They have like a secret task force that goes out and tries all of these restaurants and determines the winner. I think they initially narrow it down from all the nominations to the top 40, and then it takes several months to get that 40 down to these five. So they've been doing a lot of hard work. I'd like to know how to get that job. I get to travel around and eat tenderloins for 3 months. That sounds fantastic. But if you want to check out photos of all of these tenderloins so you can add them to your list, we do have it up over on our app and Facebook page this morning. Congratulations to all five of these amazing Iowa restaurants.
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0: 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Here's Brain and Cortland.
1: Well, hello there. It is 7 o'clock with Brain and Cortland, and on the show this hour in about 10 minutes, we've got your chance to win tickets to Circle of Ash Haunted Attraction in Central City. We're going to make you figure out what horror movie we're playing a clip from. All of them, by the way, are going to be 25 years or older because Circle of Ash is celebrating 25 years this year, which is pretty cool. We're also going to tell you about a couple of new shops that have opened in Jones and Johnson County. That's coming up at 7:30. Let's get the hour started.

number one for New Country. It's Braining Cortland. Your chance to win those Circle of Ash passes is on the way right after Zach Brown Band. It's Toes. That guy.

0: That's Toes on number one for New Country. Good morning. It's Brain and Cortland, and things are about to get a little spooky up in here. So this week, every morning at 7:10, we are giving away tickets to Circle of Ash Haunted Attraction in Central City. They just opened for the season on Friday. And there are four different attractions that you can check out. Three haunted ones and one that's very cool and very family friendly. So if you'd like to go for free this month, all you have to do is figure out our chosen horror movie. Now, because Circle of Ash is celebrating 25 years, we have chosen horror movies that are 25 years or older. We're going to play you a very famous, well-known quote from each of these movies, and you just have to tell us what it's from. Simple enough, right? All right, let's see how this goes. Here is your very first clip today.
1: In death, there are no accidents, no coincidences, no mishaps, and no escapes.
0: Does that sound familiar to you? I'll play it for you one more time. Here we go.
1: In death, there are no accidents, no coincidences, no mishaps, and no escapes.
0: 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And if

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1: Brandon Cortland, good morning. You are caller number 10. Who's this and where are you calling from?
4: Jennifer from Walford.
1: All right, Jennifer, here is your movie clip one more time.
5: In death, there are no accidents, no coincidences, no mishaps, and no escapes.
1: Do you know what movie that's from?
4: Is it Final Destination?
1: It is Final Destination. Great job. Have you seen Final Destination?
4: I have.
1: I've never seen it before, but it freaks me out. Hey, we've got free passes for you to Circle of Ash Haunted Attraction. Great job.
4: Awesome. Thank you.
1: Yeah, I've never seen Final Destination, but I've seen that one particular scene with the, you know, the truck with all the logs on it. And that was enough for me. I don't feel like I need to see it after that. We'll have another chance for you to win Circle of Ash passes coming up tomorrow morning, same time, 7:10. And don't forget about our costume contest. Send us your best costume ever. And you could also win some Circle of Ash passes over on our station app. Here's Thomas Rhett after all the bars are closed.

for New Country. It's Braining Cortland, and there are a couple of cool new local businesses in the area that we want to tell you about. That's coming up in about

0: Grace Matthew, that's All My Exes on number one for New Country. Good morning, it's Brain and Cortland. Now, I am a little bit of a shopping addict, to be honest with you, but I think the good side of that is that I really love supporting local businesses and local vendors and, you know, places that are unique to the state of Iowa. And we've got a couple of new businesses that have opened and are opening soon. Let's start with the one that just opened over the weekend. This is in Jones County. It's actually in downtown Anamosa, and they had their official grand opening on Saturday during Pumpkin Fest. You may have noticed a new place called the Dahlia House. This is in the former Thou Art Gallery at 106 East Main Street. And basically, it is a unique little coffee shop that also sells baked goods. But they also feature local vendors inside that you may see at local vendor markets. That includes Black Ivy Apothecary. It includes Marsili Designs, Real Live Metaphysical Shop, Witchy Taboo, Red Barn Roses. So they've got 10 vendors set up inside of this coffee shop. So you can not only get yourself some caffeine, but you can also check out and support some other small businesses in the area, which I think is really cool. So like I said, they officially had their grand opening during Pumpkin Fest on Saturday. It's called the Dahlia House. And now they're open Tuesday through Thursday from 8 a.m. to 3 p.m. and Friday and Saturday from 8 a.m. to 5 p.m. The other small business that hasn't opened yet but is going to be opening very soon is a place called Odd Duck. And this is a vintage and novelty shop that's also a cafe. And they've been popping up at events around Iowa City for the past few years, but now they're finally going to be opening their first brick and mortar location. This is going to be at East Washington Street, 112 East Washington Street, in the former Heim, which is in downtown Iowa City. This is going to be a really cool place with all sorts of fun oddities and art and gifts, and they're going to highlight local artists there and knickknacks and keychains and bumper stickers. So I think this is going to be another really cool place because, once again, on top of this, they're also going to be serving coffee and baked goods and other things like that. So if you're interested, Odd Duck is officially going to be opening on Saturday, October 10th, and then they're going to be open daily Tuesday through Sunday from 10 a.m. to 5 p.m. So cool new businesses that you can support in towns right here in eastern Iowa. We've got some articles that are going to be going up about these businesses very soon over on our station app so that you can share and spread the news. It's Brain and Cortland on number one for New Country.
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2: The TV9 First Alert forecast. Plenty of sunshine today. Upper 60s and low 70s and a southeast breeze. Tonight, mainly clear. We'll drop to the upper 40s and low 50s. More sunshine Tuesday and Wednesday with highs in lower 70s. Overnight lows in the upper 40s to lower 50s. Thursday, mixed sunshine with highs in the lower 70s. From the TV9 First Alert Weather Lab, I'm Justin Roberts.
3: 45 in Cedar Rapids, 44 in Waterloo. It's Braden Cortland. And here's Dustin Lynch. It's hell of a night on number one for New Country.

0: Morgan Wallen and Don't We on number one for New Country. Good morning. It's Brain and Cortland with you on a Monday. Brain is not here today, as you can hear. He has the day off. But, of course, he will be back tomorrow because there's no way he's going to miss our first listener lunch in the month of October. We only have 2 months of listener lunch left for this year, which is crazy to think about. But we are very excited to be trying another new restaurant in 2026. Every Tuesday in October, we will be eating at Mercury, which is the restaurant located in the former Chrome Horse over in the Nubo District. Our very first winner, which we announced on Friday, is Perry with Jungi Hiawatha. They're going to be joining us for some delicious food on Tuesday, and you could join us later on this month. If you're not entered for listener lunch yet, I would get signed up as soon as you can. We have a lot of entries right now, but the earlier you get in, the better. And make sure whatever phone number you give us is one that you can answer on a Friday morning, because we hate having to skip you if you don't answer and move on to the next person. So if you'd like to eat some free food with us at Mercury in October, get signed up for listener lunch right now on our station app.
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That can be tricky because some books can't be donated or sold. 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

0: 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You're riding shotgun with Brain and Cortland.
1: Well, good morning. It is 8 o'clock, and on the show this hour, we've got your first $25,000 cash grab code of the day. That's coming up right around 8:20. And we've got country quickies on the way, including Dolly Parton still continuing to break records with her music. First, though, we have to get the hour started with the Star Spangled Banner brought to you by Dun Dun Services. Today, we have Brad Paisley.
0: We love our country, and now we'll honor her with the singing of our national anthem. This is Brain and Cortland.

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1: All right, well, let's start with some not-so-great news. John Party had to make the tough decision to postpone a couple of shows on his tour over the weekend. He took to social media on Friday to inform fans that he had to cancel two shows that were set for Friday and Saturday nights. He said he played through the sickness on Thursday in North Carolina, but he was not going to be able to do the same in Georgia and Mississippi. He wrote, quote, "I want to be 100% for everybody, so I apologize. I know you probably got hotels, babysitters, and I wanted to get the news out as soon as possible to not have you guys drive everywhere. Just know I love you guys, and I want to be 100%. I don't want to be up there struggling, sick, coughing on stage, and blowing my nose." I don't think anybody else wants that either, John Party, so hopefully he's feeling better in time for his show in Cedar Rapids, which isn't happening until November 12th, so I think we're in the clear. Now, since her passing on August 25th, Dolly's music has just exploded in terms of her streaming numbers. For example, Dolly received 19.8 million streams on Spotify on August 25th, which was up 1,300% from the day before. She also held 92 of the top 200 songs on the iTunes chart, including 65 of the top 100. And as far as chart success goes, she scored first career firsts on major Billboard charts. The week following her death, she got her first ever top 20 hit with Jolene at number 16 and a top 30 hit with I Will Always Love You at number 27. And her greatest hits collection, Ultimate Dolly Parton, re-entered the 200 chart at number 5, which marks her fourth top 10 record and her second highest charting.

album ever. Now, this massive increase in streaming has also allowed her song Jolene to surpass the billion stream mark on Spotify, which means it is now the 20th country song in history to join the Spotify Billions Club. The most recent addition before this was Fast Car by Luke Combs. So it took Dolly's song Jolene a little bit of time since it came out in the 1970s, but congratulations, she is number 20 on the Spotify Billions Club list. And finally, the biggest songs and artists on country radio in the past two decades have been revealed. During their 2026 fall print special, Country Air Check published the top 100 songs on country radio over the past 20 years in honor of their 20th anniversary. And Zac Brown Band's hit Chicken Fried was named the number one song on country radio over the past 20 years. Rounding out the top five, we've got Sam Hunt's Body Like a Back Road, Wagon Wheel by Darius Rucker, Honey Bee by Blake Shelton, and Barefoot Blue Jean Night by Jake Owen. Zac Brown actually particularly dominates the list. They own three songs in the top 25, in addition to Toes and their Jimmy Buffett collaboration Knee Deep, and top of the five of the top 50 overall. If we're talking artists, though, Luke Combs just owns this list. He's had 10 songs in the top 100, meaning he owns 10% of the list despite the fact that he's only been active for 9 years. That's much less than the 20-year time frame. So rounding out the top five artists by entries are Jason Aldean with 8, Luke Bryan with 7, Zac Brown Band with 5, and Blake Shelton with 4. Those are your country quickies this morning. For all your country music news and more, you can always head on over to our station app. It's Brain and Cortland on number one for new country. 98.

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2: When is the last time you sat down and read a book just for the fun of it? Well, according to researchers at University College London, leisure reading has been on the decline here in the United States for the last 20 years. But a quiet movement is pushing back. Silent book clubs and reading parties, where people gather just to sit together and read. Now, the payoff goes far beyond a good story. Research shows that reading once a week or more is linked to a lower risk of cognitive decline as we age. It also eases anxiety and stress, improves sleep, even builds empathy. One study tied more reading to a longer life. So, how do you start? Take a tip from the kids. Follow your curiosity, read whatever grabs your attention, and don't set a quota. The joy is the whole point. Try trading 10 minutes of doom scrolling for 10 minutes of a book. I'm Dr. Sanjay Gupta, helping you live a better life.
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What's going on? It's Evan Paul. Tonight on Taste of Country Nights, Megan Maroney is stopping by the show just after 7:30. Taste of Country Nights.

It's Brain and Cortland getting ready to kick off a Good Vibes Monday. What's going on in your life? We want to hear about it. 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

0: and Aldean with Don't Tell on Me on number one for New Country. Good morning. It's Brain and Cortland, and guess what time it is? Yeah, it's time for a Good Vibes Monday. We want to hear about some of the good stuff going on in your life. It could be big, it could be small. We don't care. We want some positivity to start the week. And my positivity this week is that I had a really fun weekend. On Friday, we went to Oktoberfest in the Amana Colonies, walked around, bought myself a Christmas ornament that looks like a baked potato. Don't ask. I just thought it was so cute. I had to have it. We bought these tiny little hats from the general store with feathers in them, and we walked around and we ate some food and had some drinks, and it was great. It was a good time, and the weather was absolutely perfect. So shout out to the Amanas and everybody else who went to Oktoberfest this weekend. I also talked a little bit about this earlier, but I got to go to a concert for a band that I loved in high school over in West Des Moines this weekend. We had a really cute Airbnb. It had a hot tub, so that's what we did after the concert. Just a great weekend overall. Until, of course, the flea situation in my home currently, but this is Good Vibes. We're talking about good stuff right now, okay? If you have something positive to share from the weekend or something you're looking forward to or an anniversary, a birthday, a birth announcement, whatever you want to tell us, give us a call at 319-365-3698 or at 833-4985 in the Cedar Valley. You can also send us a message over on our app or head to the Facebook page and post a photo. You know we love seeing those. It's Brain and Cortland on a Good Vibes Monday on number one for New Country.
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0: It's Brain and Cortland on a Good Vibes Monday. We're kicking off the week with some positive things going on in people's lives. And we have Kim on the phone this morning. Good morning, Kim. What's your good vibes?
1: My brother came home to visit for 4 days to family reunion because we hadn't seen each other for 2 years, and it was just a really great weekend.
0: Wow, 2 years. That's a long time. Where does your brother live?
1: Chincoteague, Virginia.
0: Well, I'm so glad you guys had a good time.
1: Yes, we really did.
0: 2 years, that is a long time not to see your brother. So, sounds like it was a great weekend. We also want to give a shout out to Katie from Waverly. She said, my boyfriend, I, and Xander, my 9-year-old, are headed to Missouri right now. He's having foot and leg surgery, and he's pretty nervous. Could you guys send him some well wishes and prayers? He absolutely loves listening to you in the morning. We are sending you all the good vibes, Xander. I'm sure everything is going to go great. And thank you so much for being such a loyal listener. We appreciate you. All right. If you've got something to share on a Good Vibes Monday, you can send us a message on the app. You can call us. Or, of course, you can head to the Facebook page and post a photo. As long as it's good, we'll share it. Good Vibes Monday. It's Brain and Cortland. And here's Billy Currington with Do I Make You Wanna.

country. It's Brain and Cortland on a Good Vibes Monday, sharing the good stuff going on in your life. We're getting lots of messages over on our station app. Brian said, my good vibes is my girlfriend and I walked in the Especially For You walk yesterday, and we had a great time supporting a great cause. Brian, I believe Brain was there too yesterday. I know his family had signed up to walk. I saw that all the street signs were put up on Saturday for all the closures, and I was like, man, it's going to be another big year for that. So shout out to everybody who went and did the race yesterday. We also got a message from Aaron who said, my good vibes is I finally got to see my favorite band on Saturday, Brooks and Dunn. Absolutely incredible. David Lee Murphy and Angie Kay from The Voice opened and also didn't disappoint. Best concert to date. I'm jealous, Aaron. I've always wanted to see Brooks and Dunn too, but unfortunately I already had tickets to go to a different show, so I'll have to catch them another time. And Haley messaged us and said, for Good Vibes Monday, the Packers won, and I was able to donate blood this weekend. Thank you so much, Haley. All right, if you've got something good to share on a Good Vibes Monday, you can call it in, you can send us a message on the app, or you can post on our Facebook page.

back to you with Boston on a Good Vibes Monday with Brain and Cortland. We are getting so many great comments and photos and videos over on the Facebook page this morning. If you want to check them out, Megan posted a video and said, "We are spooky season ready." Holy cow, Megan, your lawn looks incredible. I'm going to have to drive around and find your house because that is some dedicated Halloween decorating right there. I love the giant skeleton. We also got a photo from Mindy who said, "My daughter had homecoming. She looked beautiful, Mindy." And Angie said, "Today is my 41st wedding anniversary." Happy anniversary, Angie. We hope you do something fun today to celebrate.

0: I am also loving this photo that Abby posted. She said, I went to my fourth Tucker Wetmore concert of the year on Saturday, and it was amazing. I left with a set list and a guitar pick and was reposted on a few of his band members' Instagram stories. Abby, that is quite the honor. Also, I love that in the photo you posted, it looks like he's just giving you the stink eye. I'm sure it's an accident, but it's like he's glaring right down at you. That's so awesome. I would save that photo forever. We also got a beautiful photo from Alana, who said, I got married. Alana, that dress, absolutely stunning. You look so gorgeous. Thank you for all of your calls and comments and photos and videos on a Good Vibes Monday. It really puts us in a good mood, and we hope it does the same for you. A great way to start the week. It's Brayden Cortland on number one for New Country.
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Let's go. 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

Spooky season is upon us, and we have another chance for you to win passes to Circle of Ash Haunted Attraction in Central City tomorrow morning at 7:10 with Brainy Cortland.

Lee Bryce, that's Rumor on number one for New Country. It's Brain and Cortland wrapping things up here on a Monday. And what a beautiful day it is outside. We're looking at sunny skies with a high around 70 today. I mean, come on. A little warm for my taste for the fall. I would have been happy with like 62. But I guess we'll take it while we still can, because you know winter's right around the corner. All right, Brain is going to be back to work tomorrow, fingers crossed. And we will get out of here with a fall dad joke for you. So here we go. These are getting worse and worse every single day. What do you call an angry pumpkin? A grumpkin. It's kind of cute, isn't it? All right, we will see you bright and early tomorrow morning at 5 a.m. Until then, so long.

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0: here's the deal. I know Monday's not our favorite day, but we can turn that Monday frown upside down thanks to our $25,000 cash grab. That's right. You have a chance to win 25 grand, and it's here in less than 20 minutes.
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0: KCRG TV9, First Alert forecast, sunny skies, a high near 72. Mostly clear tonight, we're down to 50. Mostly sunny tomorrow and 73. Looking ahead to Wednesday, sunshine and 74. We're dry Thursday and Friday, with highs also in the lower 70s. That's your TV9 First Alert forecast. I'm meteorologist Joe Winters.
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Marshall season 2 got underway yesterday on CBS. I think this is going to be a good season. And a lot of that has to do with the fact that Jimmy is joining the cast. Yes, Jefferson White reprising his character of Jimmy from Yellowstone.

chose us today. Because our $25,000 cash grab is here every single hour. 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

like 10 minutes and you could win $25,000. Actually, not even 10 minutes. I've got just three songs between you and 25 grand. Don't move. 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
1: The Iowa City Cat Lounge Kitty Corner Social Club is getting a new home this fall. 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

looks like Riley Green's got a little strategy on The Voice. I don't know if Blake Shelton ever had a strategy like this, but Riley says there's power in the cowboy hat. Anytime he puts it on, the artist knows he means business. And it worked when he won over Cade Mower over every other coach. 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

You know, when you've got a chance to win $25,000, it's like you start seeing cash everywhere. 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And, well, speaking of cash, Megan Maroney's name looking a lot like Megan Money these days. 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

0: 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And there they go! Almost on time this morning. Mom is coming out the front door strong with a double-arm kid carry. Looks like Dad has the bags. 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Oh, but the diaper bag wasn't closed. Diapers and toys are everywhere. Ooh, but Mom has just nailed the perfect car seat buckle for the toddler. And now the eldest daughter, who looks to be about 9 or 10, has secured herself in the booster seat. Dad zips the bag closed, and they're off. Ah, but looks like Mom doesn't realize her coffee cup is still on the roof of the car. And there it goes. 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

you're wondering where Dasha has been, say a little prayer. She actually needs to undergo vocal surgery to remove some nodes off of her vocal cords. That surgery is coming up October 21st. She's going to be down and out for a couple of weeks at least.

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0: day you've got a chance to win $25,000, but around here it pretty much is. And you've got a chance to win every single hour. We'll see you in less than 20 for another chance to win. 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

out downtown. Your lipstick stained every coffee cup that I got in this house. 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

I got good news for fans of the show Landman. They're officially filming again, at least according to James Jordan, one of the cast members. He shared a photo on set saying, up and running and back after it. Maybe we can get that, like, early 2027? I know.

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1: 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Hey, it's Chrissy. You got that 3 o'clock slump? I'm here to get you out of it. With our 3 o'clock happy hour, we're playing 60 minutes of nonstop new country. It's Carrie and Jason.

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But with $25,000, you can also have some fun. But you need this code. Here you go. It's 757. 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Put 757 right now on our app for your chance to win 25 grand. Again, 757. Good luck. 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
1: It doesn't matter. It's 5 o'clock somewhere.
0: It's always on 5 in Margaritaville, come to think of it.
1: Yeah, I heard that.
0: You've been there, haven't you?
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2: Hey, it's Chrissy. Thanks for having me on as you wrap up your workday. We're inside 60 minutes of nonstop new country. This guy's lucky, huh? He is going to be on tour with Eric Church and Kenny Chesney for their stadium tours next year. It's Graylin James. Well, I

listening to 98.1 K-Hawk. It's the 3 o'clock happy hour with me, Chrissy. 60 minutes of nonstop new country. Got to send this out to the teachers. Ah, another day under your belt and closer to the summer. Here's Lainey Wilson.

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Hey, it's Chrissy. 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And get ready to win $25,000. 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

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Hey, it's Chrissy, and Luke Combs has been very busy. You know he's doing another stadium tour next year. I think there's 19 dates, and he's opening up a new bar on the Strip in Las Vegas. 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

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Hudson Westbrook has been busy. He's got a 16-track album, Made You Look, coming out on November 6th. And he co-wrote every single song. Here he is now, Painted You Pretty.

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13: The KCRG TV9 First Alert Forecast. For tonight, mostly clear skies and a low of 49. Mostly sunny tomorrow, a little bit windier with a high of 76. Partly cloudy tomorrow night, low 54. Mostly sunny again on Wednesday and still warm with a high of 78 degrees. That's your TV9 First Alert Forecast. I'm meteorologist Corey Thompson.
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Thanks for letting me ride shotgun with you on your drive home. John Party, we know he's divorced after 5 years of marriage. 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I'm in a tunnel. The light is coming soon. I love it. Here's his latest.

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1: 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He hadn't seen it in a while. His reaction, you could read about it on our

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1: It's a drive home with me, Chrissy, sending this out to Tammy, who checked in. She said she's waiting for her kid to be done with gymnastics. Well, here's Morgan Wallen.

0: The latest from Luke Combs, it's Rethink Some Things. Luke Combs has a bar on the Strip in Vegas. It's not quite ready yet, but it's going to be ready soon. And it's going to be called Category 10, like his bar in Nashville. But apparently, this thing is massive. He's really excited because he had his hand planning it and everything. So I'm anxious to see it. However, I don't think I could get there unless I win $25,000. Then you can go to Vegas with all your friends, live it up, and then start drinking at Luke Combs's bar. 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

This is 98.1 K-Hawk. I think we all have that person in our life that gets the lyrics wrong to some songs, right? That's my mom. And to this song, I caught her singing in the car the other day, Hairy Arm. I'm sorry I put it in your head, but Hairy Arm.

90.1 K-Hawk. What's going on? It's Evan Paul. Tonight on Taste of Country Nights, Megan Maroney is stopping by the show just after 7:30. 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

98.1 K-Hawk, Cedar Rapids number one for new country. It's a drive home with me, Chrissy. Thank you so much for having us on. Jason Aldean, Songs About Us. He did his tour this summer. And Graylin James, who was on the bill with him, an opening act, bought him a 1968 convertible. You can check it out and read more about it right now on our app.

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